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0: Langley with Choosing Texas. So our feel-good story comes out of a coral reef off the coast of Africa. So scientists had found this coral reef, and everyone thought that it was dead. It turns out that life is actually thriving there. And it's long been presumed dead, but when you go to unexpected survivors, too, out of the ecosystem, the coral ecosystem there. So, you know what, we have been killing our oceans and the wildlife and things of it all, but, you know, when you see the beauty of Alaska and you hear about coral reefs that are thriving in life, it kind of gives us hope again, you know? The most we can do is quit littering. That's the biggest thing, right? Post Malone's up next with Circles.
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0: Sam Smith and Stay With Me. Now, we've seen a lot of videos about wild animals this week, right? You saw the bear. You saw the eagle, Jackie, get into another fight with another baby eagle. And she's still okay. She's injured, but hopefully she'll make a full recovery. And then we see this alligator, who decides to park himself on a family's porch in Palm Bay County, Florida. I don't know if you saw this, but he's a pretty big gator. He's like 7.5 feet. Wow. This gator is huge. And he wasn't moving too. They caught it on their Ring camera and then they just were looking at him through their window. Don't want to go outside with gators, bears, any of that. All right. On the way, Ed Sheeran's up next with Photograph.
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2: This check of your Mix 106 weather is brought to you by Olson's for Healthy Animals. Tonight in Prescott and the Quad Cities, you have a slight chance for thunderstorms, 71 your overnight low. On Sunday, a 40% chance of thunderstorms with a high of 92. Then on Monday, another 40% chance, your high near 90. A slight chance of thunderstorms is possible in Cottonwood and the Verde Valley tonight. Your low near 78 degrees. Look for a high temp of 103 on Sunday with a 40% chance of thunderstorms. And then on Monday, a 30% chance of more storms, 101 degrees. In Flagstaff, look for a 20% chance of evening storms, your overnight low 61 degrees, then thunderstorms likely on Sunday and on Monday. 88 degrees on Sunday and 86 for your high on Monday. Have a great Saturday night. 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
11: Hi, this is Scott O'Neill from the Scott O'Neill Band of Northern Arizona Blues Alliance. 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

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Thank you, Prescott, Quad Cities, Cottonwood, Verde Valley, Flagstaff, and all of Northern Arizona. We couldn't have done it without you.

0: It's Gaudier with somebody that I used to know right here. And I'm Gina. Weekends always better when we spend them together. But now I'm going to get out of the door, get you back inside the music, go spend the rest of the weekend with my boys, and leave you back inside with Hozier next because it's just too sweet. Have a great rest of your weekend. See ya.
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Nice to have you along this weekend. I'm Chris Michaels. Jimmy Cliff on the way. I can see clearly now in some places, others not so much. We'll talk about that on the way. Now it's espresso. Here's Sabrina Carpenter.

Hello, this is Terry Furlong, lead guitarist for the Grassroots and longtime Prescott resident. And when I'm rolling around town, I like to ride the Rust Bus on the Mix 106.9.

0: Well, in a bunch of parts of the U.S., you can't see clearly now. Places like Minnesota, Wisconsin, Michigan, all affected by that smoke coming down from Canada. Over 200 wildfires going on now. Some four-legged help for wildfire fighting I'll tell you about on the way.
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10: 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Tonight in Prescott and the Quad Cities, you have a slight chance for thunderstorm, 71 your overnight low. On Sunday, a 40% chance of thunderstorms with a high of 92. Then on Monday, another 40% chance, your high near 90. A slight chance of thunderstorms is possible in Cottonwood and the Verde Valley tonight. Your low near 78 degrees. Look for a high temp of 103 on Sunday with a 40% chance of thunderstorms. And then on Monday, a 30% chance of more storms, 101 degrees. In Flagstaff, look for a 20% chance of evening storms, your overnight low 61 degrees, then thunderstorms likely on Sunday and on Monday. 88 degrees on Sunday and 86 for your high on Monday. Have a great Saturday night. 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

0: say. It isn't just you that loves the music on KPPV 106.9. 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

0: Louis Capaldi, Someone You Loved. Olivia Dean is on the way. And Chris Michael's wildfires continue to be a problem this time of year. They're using goats in California. This story pops up every year at this time to cut down on the vegetation that fuels wildfires. People love the goats and they eat away at that stuff and cutting down the risk. Spain says, I'll see your goats and I'll raise you a donkey. They're using those four-legged creatures that eat a lot more than goats to cut down on their vegetation. In one area where the donkeys have been munching, it's been 3 decades since they've had a wildfire risk.
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0: She has the most popular name given to new baby girls now in the U.S. Olivia ranks number one. That's Olivia Dean. 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

0: 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I just might try one of these new sleepcation locations. 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
7: 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Tonight in Prescott and the Quad Cities, you have a slight chance for thunderstorms, 71 your overnight low. On Sunday, a 40% chance of thunderstorms with a high of 92. Then on Monday, another 40% chance, your high near 90. A slight chance of thunderstorms is possible in Cottonwood and the Verde Valley tonight. Your low near 78 degrees. Look for a high temp of 103 on Sunday with a 40% chance of thunderstorms. And then on Monday, a 30% chance of more storms, 101 degrees. In Flagstaff, look for a 20% chance of evening storms, your overnight low 61 degrees, then thunderstorms likely on Sunday and on Monday. 88 degrees on Sunday and 86 for your high on Monday. Have a great Saturday night. 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

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Oh my, my, oh my, my love, I take one look at you, you're taking me out.

0: Alex Warren, that's Ordinary, and Ed Sheeran says he can write a song in sometimes only a half an hour. Can you imagine that? Yeah, he's that good. I'm not sure if it took him a half an hour to write a song that he wanted to be just perfect. I'll play it for you on the way.
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0: He says he tried to make the perfect song. I think he nailed it. It's Ed Sheeran. 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

Always a fun time hanging out with you. I'm Chris Michaels. Who do you think is the most narcissistic country in the world? You might be wrong. I'll tell you about that on the way. Now, here's

0: play.
1: That's Olivia Dean, so easy, and I'll keep the easy thing going with Adele. Easy on me on the way. The most self-obsessed nation, who would you choose? The U.S.? Nope, not it. Germany claimed the top position in a new survey, a bunch of questions. They found out that younger adults are more narcissistic or self-absorbed than older people. That makes sense. But here's a surprise. Men scored higher than women on the narcissistic meter.
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12: This check of your Mix 106 weather is brought to you by Olson's for Healthy Animals. Tonight in Prescott and the Quad Cities, you have a slight chance for thunderstorms, 71 your overnight low. On Sunday, a 40% chance of thunderstorms with a high of 92. Then on Monday, another 40% chance, your high near 90. A slight chance of thunderstorms is possible in Cottonwood and the Verde Valley tonight. Your low near 78 degrees. Look for a high temp of 103 on Sunday with a 40% chance of thunderstorms. And then on Monday, a 30% chance of more storms, 101 degrees. In Flagstaff, look for a 20% chance of evening storms, your overnight low 61 degrees, then thunderstorms likely on Sunday and on Monday, 88 degrees on Sunday and 86 for your high on Monday. Have a great Saturday night. 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
1: Hi, I'm Broderick from Prescott, and I like riding the Rust Bus with all my friends right here on KPPV. We're in.

0: So imagine you're on vacation in London enjoying a pint at a pub, and next to you, a woman that looks remarkably like Adele. My goodness, it is Adele. It happened to a couple of years ago. From the States that were vacationing in London, they chattered up Adele, enjoying a sparkling white wine. They became fast friends. She gave him tickets to an upcoming show in the States. Now, that's a vacation.
1: Our specialty is variety.
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0: 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Mainly young men are videotaping their antics in their cars, zipping in and out of traffic on busy highways. Knock it off, will
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And we always talk about robots taking jobs away. In one place, they're creating jobs. I'll tell you about that on the way. I'm Chris Michaels. Thank you for listening. Here's Maroon 5 now. Girls Like You.

0: Yeah, it's true. In a lot of cases, robots are taking jobs away, but a cafe in Tokyo that uses robots are creating jobs. 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There's even a small screen that features the employee's face to speak with customers directly. I like that idea.
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14: 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Tonight in Prescott and the Quad Cities, you have a slight chance for thunderstorm, 71 your overnight low. On Sunday, a 40% chance of thunderstorms with a high of 92. Then on Monday, another 40% chance, your high near 90. A slight chance of thunderstorms is possible in Cottonwood and the Verde Valley tonight. Your low near 78 degrees. Look for a high temp of 103 on Sunday with a 40% chance of thunderstorms. And then on Monday, a 30% chance of more storms, 101 degrees. In Flagstaff, look for a 20% chance of evening storms, your overnight low 61 degrees, then thunderstorms likely on Sunday and on Monday, 88 degrees on Sunday and 86 for your high on Monday. Have a great Saturday night. 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

Hi, this is Beverly D'Angelo, otherwise known as Alan Griswold. 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

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Thank you, Prescott, Quad Cities, Cottonwood, Verde Valley, Flagstaff, and all of Northern Arizona. We couldn't have done it without you.

0: me back.
1: Boy, he's come a long way since his first ever musical instrument. That was a broken guitar, by the way. Yeah, brought the broken strings. It was out of tune. 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Says, nah, I want a real one. I want one that works. Shawn Mendes, right there. There's nothing holding me back. Got to play Carly Rae Jepsen. She's on the way.
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14: This check of your Mix 106 weather is brought to you by Olson's for Healthy Animals. Tonight in Prescott and the Quad Cities, you have a slight chance for thunderstorms, 71 your overnight low. On Sunday, a 40% chance of thunderstorms with a high of 92. Then on Monday, another 40% chance, your high near 90. A slight chance of thunderstorms is possible in Cottonwood and the Verde Valley tonight. Your low near 78 degrees. Look for a high temp of 103 on Sunday with a 40% chance of thunderstorms. And then on Monday, a 30% chance of more storms, 101 degrees. In Flagstaff, look for a 20% chance of evening storms, your overnight low 61 degrees, then thunderstorms likely on Sunday and on Monday, 88 degrees on Sunday and 86 for your high on Monday. Have a great Saturday night. 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

0: Justin Bieber, kind of like Madonna and Shakira and BTS, performed at the World Cup final halftime show last Sunday, and didn't get paid a thing. It was all just a way to be a part of history. They'll be remembered for helping introduce the American tradition of soccer and music and putting it all together. Justin Bieber got paid nothing for that last week. Justin Bieber, Kid Laroi, right there. That's Stay. Sarah Bareilles on the way here, if you stay. Bon Jovi coming up, too.
1: Hi, this is Dirt Crew Monster Truck driver and owner Jerry Beck, and I'm putting the pedal to the metal on the Russ Bus with Russ Edwards.

0: He's doing the Romantics tour. Had one stop last week, I think it was. Michael Jordan was in the audience, and later, Bruno Mars and Michael Jordan were seen together backstage enjoying cigars. Bruno Mars right there, and risk it all. Good play, Dua Lipa. She's coming up.
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1: Variety is more than just a bunch of random songs. It's a bunch of random songs you really like. The Mix.

Well, how are you? My name's Billy Abbott. I am filling in, playing more 90s. We're just going to keep it in the 90s here. That's a great cover from UB40 in the 90s. This is a great song from Natalie Imbruglia. It's called Torn. I thought I saw-

0: He just finished a show in Santa Clara. Or he might still be on stage, actually. It is, concerts run late sometimes now, but Ed Sheeran touring and at the Levi's Stadium in the San Francisco area. Ed Sheeran and Camera right there. Going to play Lady Gaga. She's coming up. Play you one from the script, Taylor Swift, on the way too.
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10: This check of your Mix 106 weather is brought to you by Olson's for Healthy Animals. Tonight in Prescott and the Quad Cities, you have a slight chance for thunderstorms, 71 your overnight low. On Sunday, a 40% chance of thunderstorms with a high of 92. Then on Monday, another 40% chance, your high near 90. A slight chance of thunderstorms is possible in Cottonwood and the Verde Valley tonight. Your low near 78 degrees. Look for a high temp of 103 on Sunday with a 40% chance of thunderstorms. And then on Monday, a 30% chance of more storms, 101 degrees. In Flagstaff, look for a 20% chance of evening storms, your overnight low 61 degrees. Then thunderstorms likely on Sunday and on Monday. 88 degrees on Sunday and 86 for your high on Monday. Have a great Saturday night. 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

0: She knew it. It's the newly married Taylor Swift, who has already passed the world record of the shortest marriage in history. That was 3 minutes in 2019 by a couple in Kuwait. And I believe Taylor and Travis are still married, so that she doesn't have to worry about that anymore. Taylor Swift right there. I knew it. I knew you. Going to play Harry Styles. You knew I was going to play Harry Styles. He's on the way. Huey Lewis in the news coming up, too.
1: A great song is a great song. And there are a lot of great songs to go around.
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0: Many swims lose control. A New York tequila company celebrated the World Cup a couple of weeks ago by putting together the world's longest foosball table. Do you like to play foosball? I am no good at that game. This foosball table measured 525 feet long. To put it in perspective, that's the length of 112 standard-sized foosball tables. So it's like 112 tables, back to back to back to back to back. And they had this long table on a street in Brooklyn a couple of weeks ago, and they invited people to just come out and play.
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0: Up all night playing some songs. My name's Billy Abbott. A 2-inch square of Velcro now, they say, is strong enough to suspend a 175-pound person from a wall. So if you have Velcro on the wall, Velcro on your shirt, you stick yourself to that, they say you can be hanging there on the wall. I'm not saying to try it, I'm just saying what it says.
1: I'm holding on your rope, got me 10 feet off the ground.

0: Hi, this is Scott O'Neill from the Scott O'Neill Band of Northern Arizona Blues Alliance. When I'm not ripping out tunes on my guitar, I'm kicking back on the Rust Bus with Russ Edwards on KPPV.
1: We're into the mix!

0: It's been quite the year for Miley Cyrus. Got a star on the Walk of Fame. Mattel unveiled the Miley Cyrus Barbie doll. I mean, there's some big times going on for Miley Cyrus. Miley Cyrus and flowers right there. Going to play Leanne Rimes. She's on the way. Paul Young coming up, too.
1: And Doug.
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4: Thanks for making the Mix 106 your choice for your early Sunday. Mostly sunny skies, light winds, and a chance of showers and thunderstorms today with partly cloudy skies and a chance of showers tomorrow. After an overnight low of 71, expect high of 93 today in the Prescott Quad Cities area with an overnight low of 69 and a high of 91 tomorrow. 78 degrees tonight for Cottonwood in the Verde Valley with a high of 103 and overnight low of 76 and 101 tomorrow. And after 61 in Flagstaff, high today of 88 and overnight low of 60 and a high of 86 on Monday. Have a great Sunday. 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

0: Class animals and heat waves. You know it's been hot. How hot is it? Climatologists now say that 2026 has a potential for being one of Earth's hottest years on record. Don't they? I mean, we know it's been getting hotter. And don't they, after every summer, come out and say, oh, it's been the hottest summer on record? They said that in 2023, 24, 25, and they're saying it again. So, I mean, it's kind of been a thing, right?
1: Hello, this is Terry Furlong, lead guitarist for the Grassroots and longtime Prescott resident. And when I'm rolling around town, I like to ride the Rust Bus on the Mix 106.9.

0: She's kicked off her very first, I believe, arena tour in Denver this weekend, both nights, then goes to Minneapolis and then Boston. It's the Art of Loving Live arena tour. It's Livia Dean. She's had a good year, too. Man, I need right there. Got Snow Patrol. We'll chase some cars coming up.
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0: You know, I'm happy that you're here. I could play all these great songs for you. My name's Billy Abbott. I am filling in, playing Avril Lavigne.
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Hi, this is Chino Valley's own Drew Rinn from X Factor and American Idol. 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

KBBV The Mix 106.9, celebrating 40 years of bringing you your favorite music. Thank you, Prescott, Quad Cities, Cottonwood, Verde Valley, Flagstaff, and all of Northern Arizona. We couldn't have done it without you.

0: tipsy.
1: Got a little tipsy. It's Shaboozy. Got Usher. Got Paula Cole still on the way. And there's a study out there saying that women's IQs are higher than men's. Women's IQ overall are higher than men. They would have found this out earlier, except all the researchers were men.
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0: Thanks for making the Mix 106 your choice for your early Sunday. Mostly sunny skies, light winds, and a chance of showers and thunderstorms today with partly cloudy skies and a chance of showers tomorrow. After an overnight low of 71, expect high of 93 today in the Prescott Quad Cities area with an overnight low of 69 and a high of 91 tomorrow. 78 degrees tonight for Cottonwood in the Verde Valley with a high of 103 and overnight low of 76 to 101 tomorrow. And after 61 in Flagstaff, high today of 88 and overnight low of 60 and a high of 86 on Monday. Have a great Sunday. 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

0: 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It isn't just you that loves the music on KPPV 106.9. 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
1: Hi, I'm Broderick from Prescott, and I like riding the Rust Bus with all my friends right here on KPPV. We're in.

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0: You know, Ed Sheeran is on tour right now. Why am I talking about Ed Sheeran after playing an Alex Warren song? Alex Warren has been surprising some fans on stage with Ed Sheeran at some of his shows recently, and they sang that song together recently. And Ed has even gone on to say that he's kind of jealous of Alex and the success that he's had with that song. It is a very successful song. It's Ordinary, Alex Warren there. Got Pharrell Williams, Don Henley, Louis Capaldi. They're all coming up.
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0: You know, I'm so sad right now. Not because I played a sad song, but I'm sad because that sad song is not the saddest of all time. And I think it probably could be. There's a poll out there saying that Tears in Heaven from Eric Clapton, very sad song, by the way. I agree with that. That's the saddest song of all time. But this one, boy, that kind of ranks up there. Louis Capaldi, great one right there. Someone You Love. Got to play Taylor Swift. It's not a sad song. It's on the way.
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0: me.
1: Olivia Dean, apparently it is so easy to fall in love. They say the average man kind of does it after an average of 88 days. You meet someone, 88 days later, could be in love. Women, they say, take about 134 days, so we need to bridge that gap. We need to find a common denominator there. Harry Styles, Bangles, on the way.
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17: Thanks for making the Mix 106 your choice for your early Sunday. Mostly sunny skies, light winds, and a chance of showers and thunderstorms today with partly cloudy skies and a chance of showers tomorrow. After an overnight low of 71, expect high of 93 today in the Prescott Quad Cities area with an overnight low of 69 and a high of 91 tomorrow. 78 degrees tonight for Cottonwood in the Verde Valley with a high of 103 and overnight low of 76 to 101 tomorrow. And after 61 in Flagstaff, high today of 88 and overnight low of 60 and a high of 86 on Monday. Have a great Sunday. 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

0: Dancing with a Stranger, Sam Smith. And is this true, you think? 10% chance that you have a French fry in your car right now. You know, if you took the kids to fast food yesterday, one falls out of the little package there, drops on the floor, you kind of forget about that one, and yeah, there it is. 10% chance you have a French fry in your car. Go check.
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0: I got a lot of them too, bad habits. Yes, I do. Ed Sheeran, wrapping up my time today. Thanks for letting me fill in, by the way. I'll see you soon. Have a great day. Maroon 5 coming up.
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That's Huey Lewis in the news and the power of love. Well, good morning. My name is Scott. Thanks for having us on as we help kick off that final Sunday here in July. This is One Republic and Secrets.

0: It's Post Malone and Circles. All right, well, why the heck does this keep happening with professional athletes? Are they just not very smart, or are they high profile so they, I guess, get targeted more often than everybody else? Arizona Cardinals offensive lineman Isaiah Adams got arrested in Canada the other day on 4 weapons charges.
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10: 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Mostly sunny skies, light winds, and a chance of showers and thunderstorms today with partly cloudy skies and a chance of showers tomorrow. After an overnight low of 71, expect high of 93 today in the Prescott Quad Cities area with an overnight low of 69 and a high of 91 tomorrow. 78 degrees tonight for Cottonwood in the Verde Valley with a high of 103 and overnight low of 76 and 101 tomorrow. And after 61 in Flagstaff, high today of 88 and overnight low of 60 and a high of 86 on Monday. Have a great Sunday. 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

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Thank you, Prescott Quad Cities, Cottonwood, Verde Valley, Flagstaff, and all of Northern Arizona. We couldn't have done it without you. 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

0: That's too sweet. All right, well, did you hear about this Australian court? It's apparently cleared Rebel Wilson of defaming the star of her directorial debut, The Deb, in all those social media posts.
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0: That's golden. Well, thanks for having us tuned in. And I don't know if you knew, but the Beach Boys are still out touring and doing their thing. Well, the current incarnation of the Beach Boys, I mean, Mike Love, 84 years of age, the only original Beach Boys still doing his thing with the band. Anyway, though, they've had to cancel their concerts from now through early September, saying that they need a break before they resume that tour coming up here in a couple of months.
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It's Hootie and the Blowfish, and only want to be with you. Well, thanks for having us on this morning as we help kick off that final Sunday of the month. From Benson Boone, this is Beautiful Things.

0: I want you, I need you, oh God. I need these beautiful things that I've got.
1: Hi, this is Beverly D'Angelo, otherwise known as Alan Griswold. And if you want to have a fun ride, jump on the Rush Bus with Russ Edwards.

0: Nelly Furtado, and I'm Like a Bird. All right, well, I don't know if you've heard, but Toy Story 5 approaching $1 billion in box office sales. However, that's apparently not enough money to save people's jobs at Pixar. Yeah, a new round of layoffs at Disney includes 116 job cuts at the animation studio behind Toy Story and Inside Out.
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9: Mostly sunny skies, light wind, and a chance of showers and thunderstorms today with partly cloudy skies and a chance of showers tomorrow. After an overnight low of 71, expect high of 93 today in the Prescott Quad Cities area with an overnight low of 69 and a high of 91 tomorrow. 78 degrees tonight for Cottonwood in the Verde Valley with a high of 103 and overnight low of 76 and 101 tomorrow. And after 61 in Flagstaff, high today of 88 and overnight low of 60 and a high of 86 on Monday. Have a great Sunday. I'm Bill Monroe, and I'll listen back to your favorite mixed music for more than 40 years, the Mix 106.

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0: and Sabrina Carpenter and Feather. Well, a big congrats to Glee alum Becca Tobin. 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

0: Risk It All from Bruno Mars. All right, well, here's your chance if you want to own a 700-acre wine country resort in California. It's called Windfall Farms. It was apparently once owned by Alex Trebek for 37 years way back in the day. Well, this farm is going on the auction block. It sold back in 2001 for $1.6 million. These days, it's expected to go for $30 million or more. Yikes.
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2: 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The music you love.

It's Fleetwood Mac with that live rendition of Landslide. I don't know about you, but I think that might be my all-time favorite Fleetwood Mac song. My name is Scott. Thanks for having us on as we continue kicking off that final Sunday of July with Shaboozey and Good News. Now

0: knew it.
1: 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All right, well, this is pretty darn good money if you can get it somehow. Apparently, the United States, get this, has collected over $14 billion in oil money from Venezuela. $14 billion.
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0: look for a 40% chance of thunderstorms on your Sunday in Prescott and the Quad Cities, your high near 92 degrees. Tonight, a slight chance of storms early, then mostly cloudy, 68 degrees, your overnight low. There's a 40% chance of some storms on Monday, 50% chance on Tuesday, 90 degrees, your high on Monday, and 89 on Tuesday. In Cottonwood and the Verde Valley, you have a 40% chance of thunderstorms on your Sunday, 103 your high, a slight chance of storms this evening, then mostly cloudy, 75 degrees your low, and a 30% chance of storms on Monday and Tuesday, 101 degrees on Monday, 99 on Tuesday. Thunderstorms are likely in Flagstaff today, 88 degrees your high. Under mostly cloudy skies tonight, look for a low of 60 degrees. Then thunderstorms likely on Monday and Tuesday, 86 degrees your high Monday, 84 on Tuesday. Have a great Sunday. 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
13: Hi, this is Chino Valley's own Drew Wren from X Factor and American Idol. 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

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Thank you, Prescott, Quad Cities, Cottonwood, Verde Valley, Flagstaff, and all of Northern Arizona. 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

0: 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Kidney stones was number one, childbirth was number two, and physical trauma number three. Well, I hope they didn't ask any guys or any women who have never had kids, because honestly, they're not qualified to cast their votes.
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0: 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Well, I don't know if you heard about author Charles Gaines. 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Well, he passed away the other day. Charles was 84.
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there's Culture Club, and do you really want to hurt me? Well, good morning. Thanks for having us on as we continue kicking off that final Sunday in July. My name is Scott. Well, did you hear what scientists have identified? Yeah, it's apparently a rare form of skin cancer spreading among catfish. Yeah, a contagious form of cancer. Yikes. Let's just hope that stays underwater.

0: do.
1: It's Harry Styles, and adore you. Well, a change would do you good. According to Sheryl Crow, Marvel Comics, which has given us over 8,000 characters in almost a century, is going to be moving from New York City to Los Angeles after being in New York for the past 90 years. Yeah, it's now part of that Disney empire.
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15: 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Look for a 40% chance of thunderstorms on your Sunday in Prescott and the Quad Cities, your high near 92 degrees. Tonight, a slight chance of storms early, then mostly cloudy.
0: 68 degrees your overnight low. There's a 40% chance of some storms on Monday, 50% chance on Tuesday, 90 degrees your high on Monday, and 89 on Tuesday. In Cottonwood and the Verde Valley, you have a 40% chance of thunderstorms on your Sunday, 103 your high. A slight chance of storms this evening, then mostly cloudy, 75 degrees your low. And a 30% chance of storms on Monday and Tuesday, 101 degrees on Monday, 99 on Tuesday. Thunderstorms are likely in Flagstaff today, 88 degrees your high. Under mostly cloudy skies tonight, look for a low of 60 degrees. Then thunderstorms likely on Monday and Tuesday, 86 degrees your high Monday, 84 on Tuesday. Have a great Sunday. 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

0: There's Luke Combs. That's Fast Car. Well, I haven't seen it, so I can't pass judgment, but apparently that movie, The Odyssey, pulled in almost $125 million last weekend. Yeah, we'll see how much it pulls in this weekend, but that money last weekend made it the third best opening weekend of the year behind Toy Story 5 and behind the Super Mario Galaxy movie. You know the people behind The Odyssey are really irritated that they have fallen behind those two movies.
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0: 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All right, well, have you heard what scientists have developed? 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

Originally a big hit for Roberta Flack in 1973. That is the 1996 version by the Fugees of Killing Me Softly. I am Craig Collins saying hello on this Sunday. And this is NSYNC saying bye, bye, bye.

0: Hi, this is Scott O'Neill from the Scott O'Neill Band of Northern Arizona Blues Alliance. When I'm not ripping out tunes on my guitar, I'm kicking back on the Rust Bus with Russ Edwards on KPPV.
1: We're into the mix!

0: That is Sabrina Carpenter, who has been very, very busy. She just dropped a brand new single, Man's Best Friend. She also collaborated with Madonna on the sultry song, Bring Your Love. And she headlined Coachella. That is where she had a bit of a faux pas on stage involving a traditional Arabic celebratory call, which she referred to as yodeling during her set. And she has also been granted a temporary restraining order against an alleged stalker. We've got Rima and Selena Gomez next.
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4: 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Look for a 40% chance of thunderstorms on your Later Sunday in Prescott and the Quad Cities, your high near 92 degrees. Tonight, a slight chance of storms early, then mostly cloudy. 68 degrees, your overnight low. There's a 40% chance of some storms on Monday, 50% chance on Tuesday. 90 degrees, your high on Monday, and 89 on Tuesday. In Cottonwood and the Verde Valley, you have a 40% chance of thunderstorms on your Sunday, 103 your high. A slight chance of storms this evening, then mostly cloudy, 75 degrees your low. And a 30% chance of storms on Monday and Tuesday, 101 degrees on Monday, 99 on Tuesday. Thunderstorms are likely in Flagstaff today, 88 degrees your high. Under mostly cloudy skies tonight, look for a low of 60 degrees. Then thunderstorms likely on Monday and Tuesday, 86 degrees your high Monday, 84 on Tuesday. Have a great Sunday. 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

0: So sometimes the man you need is actually a man or a woman, but definitely not a chatbot. OpenAI is now being sued after giving out medical advice that nearly killed a guy. He had a pulmonary embolism, but ChatGPT told him his symptoms were not dangerous and that God did not design his body to endlessly fail.
1: Hello, this is Terry Furlong, lead guitarist for the Grassroots and longtime Prescott resident. And when I'm rolling around town, I like to ride the Rust Bus on the Mix 106.9.

KDBB The Mix 106.9, celebrating 40 years of bringing you your favorite music. Thank you, Prescott Quad Cities, Cottonwood, Verde Valley, Flagstaff, and all of Northern Arizona. We couldn't have done it without you. KDBB.

0: I just might have to have a bite of some birthday cake today. Lots of birthdays making up for yesterday, I guess. Darlene Love is 85 today. Mick Jagger turns 83. Actress Helen Mirren is 81. Roger Taylor, the drummer for Queen, is 77. Dorothy Hamill is 70. Kevin Spacey turns 67. Gary Cherone, the frontman of the band Extreme, More Than Words, he is 65 today. Sandra Bullock is 62. Jason Statham is 59. And Kate Beckinsale turns 53 today.
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sharing her fight song. That is Rachel Platten. I am Craig Collins, and I too have a lot of fight left in me, but right now I'm gonna just keep it calm, smooth, and beautiful with Kristen.

Hi, this is Chino Valley's own Drew Rinn from X Factor and American Idol. 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

0: That is a very personal song for Alex Warren, inspired by the years he and his wife spent together before Alex's music career took off. His wife notably stood by his side, supported him even when they were experiencing homelessness and sleeping in a car. We've got No Doubt coming your way in just a bit.
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10: 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Tonight, a slight chance of storms early, then mostly cloudy, 68 degrees, your overnight low. There's a 40% chance of some storms on Monday, 50% chance on Tuesday, 90 degrees, your high on Monday, and 89 on Tuesday. In Cottonwood and the Verde Valley, you have a 40% chance of thunderstorms on your Sunday, 103 your high, a slight chance of storms this evening, then mostly cloudy, 75 degrees your low, and a 30% chance of storms on Monday and Tuesday, 101 degrees on Monday, 99 on Tuesday. Thunderstorms are likely in Flagstaff today, 88 degrees your high. Under mostly cloudy skies tonight, look for a low of 60 degrees. Then thunderstorms likely on Monday and Tuesday, 86 degrees your high Monday, 84 on Tuesday. Have a great Sunday. 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

0: It's the Kid Laroi and Justin Bieber with Stay. So how many bug species do you think there are on planet Earth? I don't know, maybe a few thousand, right? Well, scientists used to think it was right around 6 million. Yeah, that is an awful lot of different bugs. Now they have revised that number. They're thinking it's more like 14 to 20 million insect species. Yikes! They say many hard-to-reach habitats like forest canopies weren't fully sampled, so the number might even be higher yet.
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0: It's Maroon 5 here on the 26th day of July. A few things that happened on this date over the years. The very first for-profit movie theater opened on this date. A couple things surprised me about this. One, it was in New Orleans. Another, it happened in 1896. Did they even have movies back then? In 1908, the U.S. Attorney General issued an order to immediately staff the office of the Chief Examiner, that would later be named the Federal Bureau of Investigation, or FBI. And in 1984, this was the date when a Montreal Expos infielder at the time, Pete Rose, did you remember him playing for the Expos? He tied Ty Cobb's all-time hit mark with 3,502.
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1: The variety.

So, how are you doing on this Sunday? 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I'm all right. Don't nobody worry about me. That is Kenny Loggins. I am Craig Collins playing Royals from Lord.

0: It was only several weeks before her death when Selena recorded Dreaming of You, and the music video for that song was actually recorded posthumously. We've got Mark Ronson featuring Bruno Mars coming your way in just a bit.
1: And Doug.
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16: 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Look for a 40% chance of thunderstorms on your Sunday in Prescott and the Quad Cities, your high near 92 degrees. Tonight, a slight chance of storms early, then mostly cloudy. 68 degrees, your overnight low. There's a 40% chance of some storms on Monday, 50% chance on Tuesday. 90 degrees, your high on Monday, and 89 on Tuesday. In Cottonwood and the Verde Valley, you have a 40% chance of thunderstorms on your Sunday, 103 your high. A slight chance of storms this evening, then mostly cloudy, 75 degrees your low, and a 30% chance of storms on Monday and Tuesday,
1: 101 degrees on Monday, 99 on Tuesday. Thunderstorms are likely in Flagstaff today, 88 degrees your high. Under mostly cloudy skies tonight, look for a low of 60 degrees. Then thunderstorms likely on Monday and Tuesday, 86 degrees your high Monday, 84 on Tuesday. Have a great Sunday. 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

0: sorry, I'm here for someone else. I wish the backyard bugs would say that. About a month ago or so, maybe 6 weeks, we heard that mosquitoes can actually become attracted to DEET. Now, we're hearing about a mutation that lets mosquitoes survive common insecticides. It showed up in Wake County, North Carolina in 2018, and by 2023, it had spread across the researchers' entire sampling area. Resistance spread fast enough to point to a strong survival advantage. They think it's probably from heavy, uncoordinated spraying in residential yards.
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0: It's So Easy. That is Olivia Dean. Well, in May, we have Mother's Day. In June, we have Father's Day. And here in July, specifically on the 26th, we have National Parents Day. What's the difference? It is National Disability Independence Day, International Day for the Conservation of the Mangrove Ecosystem. It is Bagel Fest Day. Maybe you can come up with something bagel-related for your supper idea, huh? And it is also Coffee Milkshake Day. My wife would hate that, but I would be willing to give that a try.
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That is the Sibling Act, Ace of Base with The Sign. I am Craig Collins, hoping you're enjoying your Sunday and having an excellent weekend all around. Here is Alicia Keys.

0: It took Ed Sheeran 3 days to write that song. A lot of artists, that would be nothing. You hear of songs that take weeks or sometimes even longer to write. But for Ed Sheeran, that is an unusually long amount of time. He said he thought the song was too special to get it wrong. Coming up next, we've got Taylor Swift, and then it's one of our birthday boys from today, Gary Cherone and his band Extreme.
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10: 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Look for a 40% chance of thunderstorms on your Sunday in Prescott and the Quad Cities, your high near 92 degrees. Tonight, a slight chance of storms early, then mostly cloudy, 68 degrees, your overnight low. There's a 40% chance of some storms on Monday, 50% chance on Tuesday, 90 degrees, your high on Monday, and 89 on Tuesday. In Cottonwood and the Verde Valley, you have a 40% chance of thunderstorms on your Sunday, 103 your high, a slight chance of storms this evening, then mostly cloudy, 75 degrees your low, and a 30% chance of storms on Monday and Tuesday, 101 degrees on Monday, 99 on Tuesday. Thunderstorms are likely in Flagstaff today, 88 degrees your high. Under mostly cloudy skies tonight, look for a low of 60 degrees. Then thunderstorms likely on Monday and Tuesday, 86 degrees your high Monday, 84 on Tuesday. Have a great Sunday. 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

0: say. 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

0: It's Huntrix with Golden. So there is a new survey in which 23% of people claim that they have actually broken up with someone due to annoying sleep habits. Now, what sleep habits could be so annoying that you would break up with someone? Well, at a tie for number five, it was eating in bed and getting up during the night to use the bathroom. Would you rather they not get up? Oh, well, let's not even go there. Number four, watching TV in bed. Stealing the covers came in at number three. Tossing and turning all night was number two. And the number one most annoying sleep habit, survey says... Yep, you guessed it, snoring. 44% said they find snoring irritating. How about you?
1: Four!
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0: Losing Control with Teddy Swims. Well, there's nothing in the way of new movies in theaters this weekend as far as national releases go anyway, but at least there are a few new ones on the streaming services. Netflix has a movie called 72 Hours with Kevin Hart that is a comedy. It's rated R. The Dink is also a R-rated comedy. That is on Apple TV Plus. And Avatar Aang, The Last Airbender, is an animated flick that you can watch on Paramount.
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Hi, this is Beverly D'Angelo, otherwise known as Alan Griswold. And if you want to have a fun ride, jump on the Rush Bus with Russ Edwards.

0: It is Bruno Mars, who is still over in London. One more show there this Tuesday. And then he's got a little bit of a break, about 3.5 weeks or so. He kicks off the U.S. leg of his tour with 4 shows at MetLife Stadium, the first of which is August 21st. We've got Katy Perry up next.
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12: look for a 40% chance of thunderstorms on your Sunday in Prescott and the Quad Cities, your high near 92 degrees. Tonight, a slight chance of storms early, then mostly cloudy, 68 degrees, your overnight low. There's a 40% chance of some storms on Monday, 50% chance on Tuesday, 90 degrees, your high on Monday, and 89 on Tuesday. In Cottonwood and the Verde Valley, you have a 40% chance of thunderstorms on your Sunday, 103 your high, a slight chance of storms this evening, then mostly cloudy, 75 degrees your low, and a 30% chance of storms on Monday and Tuesday, 101 degrees on Monday, 99 on Tuesday. Thunderstorms are likely in Flagstaff today, 88 degrees your high. Under mostly cloudy skies tonight, look for a low of 60 degrees. Then thunderstorms likely on Monday and Tuesday, 86 degrees your high Monday, 84 on Tuesday. Have a great Sunday. 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

0: As it was, that is Harry Styles. So have you ever traveled with elderly parents or grandparents? I don't mean traveling as a kid with your own parents, but more like what this guy did who wrote an article for Business Insider. He traveled with his 78-year-old parents. 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Now, I guess depending on their health and such, I could get that. 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Very difficult to get her around and help her with her orders and cleaning up after her and whatnot. So I do understand that. What do you think? Have you traveled with elderly parents? And do you agree that it's just as hard as it would be to travel with toddlers? Let me know. You can always email collinsontheradio@gmail.com.
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0: It's Post Malone and Morgan Wallen. I had some help. I am Craig Collins. Thanking you so much for spending part of your weekend with me once again. I hope your week ahead is absolutely fabulous, and I look forward to talking with you again real soon.
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7: 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Look for a 40% chance of thunderstorms on your Sunday in Prescott and the Quad Cities, your high near 92 degrees. Tonight, a slight chance of storms early, then mostly cloudy, 68 degrees, your overnight low. There's a 40% chance of some storms on Monday, 50% chance on Tuesday, 90 degrees, your high on Monday, and 89 on Tuesday. In Cottonwood and the Verde Valley, you have a 40% chance of thunderstorms on your Sunday, 103 your high, a slight chance of storms this evening, then mostly cloudy, 75 degrees your low, and a 30% chance of storms on Monday and Tuesday, 101 degrees on Monday, 99 on Tuesday. Thunderstorms are likely in Flagstaff today, 88 degrees your high. Under mostly cloudy skies tonight, look for a low of 60 degrees. Then thunderstorms likely on Monday and Tuesday, 86 degrees your high Monday, 84 on Tuesday. Have a great Sunday. 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
8: 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Look for a 40% chance of thunderstorms on your Sunday in Prescott and the Quad Cities, your high near 92 degrees. Tonight, a slight chance of storms early, then mostly cloudy, 68 degrees, your overnight low. There's a 40% chance of some storms on Monday, 50% chance on Tuesday, 90 degrees, your high on Monday, and 89 on Tuesday. In Cottonwood and the Verde Valley, you have a 40% chance of thunderstorms on your Sunday, 103 your high, a slight chance of storms this evening, then mostly cloudy, 75 degrees your low, and a 30% chance of storms on Monday and Tuesday, 101 degrees on Monday, 99 on Tuesday. Thunderstorms are likely in Flagstaff today, 88 degrees your high. Under mostly cloudy skies tonight, look for a low of 60 degrees. Then thunderstorms likely on Monday and Tuesday, 86 degrees your high Monday, 84 on Tuesday. Have a great Sunday. I'm Marty Myers on your favorite mix of music for 40 years, The Mix 106.
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0: Hi, this is Scott O'Neill from the Scott O'Neill Band of Northern Arizona Blues Alliance. 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
9: 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In Prescott in the Quad Cities, for tonight, a slight chance of storms, then mostly cloudy, 68 your low. On Monday, a 40% chance of thunderstorms, 90 degrees your high. Then on Tuesday, thunderstorms likely, your high 89 degrees. In Cottonwood and the Verde Valley tonight, a slight chance of storms early, then mostly cloudy skies, 75 your overnight low. Then look for a 30% chance of storms on Monday and Tuesday, 101 degrees your high on Monday and 99 on Tuesday. And in Flagstaff, you'll have mostly cloudy skies on your Sunday night, your overnight low 60 degrees. Thunderstorms will be likely on Monday and Tuesday. You'll have a high of 86 degrees on Monday, 84 on Tuesday. Have a great Sunday night. 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

Hi, this is Chino Valley's own Drew Rinn from X Factor and American Idol. 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
4: 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In Prescott in the Quad Cities, for tonight, a slight chance of storms, then mostly cloudy, 68 your low. On Monday, a 40% chance of thunderstorms, 90 degrees your high. Then on Tuesday, thunderstorms likely, your high 89 degrees. In Cottonwood and the Verde Valley tonight, a slight chance of storms early, then mostly cloudy skies, 75 your overnight low. Then look for a 30% chance of storms on Monday and Tuesday, 101 degrees your high on Monday and 99 on Tuesday. And in Flagstaff, you'll have mostly cloudy skies on your Sunday night, your overnight low 60 degrees. Thunderstorms will be likely on Monday and Tuesday. You'll have a high of 86 degrees on Monday, 84 on Tuesday. Have a great Sunday night. 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

0: say. It isn't just you that loves the music on KPPV 106.9. 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

How you doing? 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